0: que te tienes bien mal.
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3: 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Or better yet, go to Times Square, take a picture of me with a Kodak. 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And tonight, let's enjoy life.

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0: 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Domingo de 12 a 2 de la tarde, Palos 2000.
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1: I don't know how this happens. The girl next door, you know? I don't know what to do.
2: Say it wasn't you.